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Let's count the ways from the last dinner party on the Crush 92.5. My name is Mandy, back with you on the Central Coast Perfect Blend. Got some local natives coming up. Also, Goo Goo Dolls right now, ex-ambassadors. Here's Unsteady.

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0: Mumford & Sons with Chris Stapleton. It is here. My name is Mandy, and I'm here to tell you that we've got your tickets to Los Lobos and Los Lonely Boys bringing their Brotherhood tour to the Vina Robles Amphitheater on Saturday, August 1st. If you need a night of just a Latin California-style music, then Los Lobos and Los Lonely Boys are going to fill your Saturday with some great tunes. 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Text Brotherhood to 805-903-1974 to enter. That's Brotherhood to 805-903-1974.
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one of our artists that's going to be at the 30th Concerts in the Plaza Anniversary Festival. That is Moonshiner Collective. I'm Mandy on the Crush 92.5. Big Friday coming up for Downtown Slow. They are taking their concerts in the plaza and making it so extra. We'll talk about it in just a few. Right now, it's here.

0: It is Beck with Ride, Lonesome on the Crush 92.5. My name is Mandy, and Lonesome you will not be this Friday if you're in Mission Plaza in downtown SLO. Now, we have got not only a standard concert in the plaza. No, they've amplified it to, instead of 2 to 3 hours of free music, there's going to be 6 hours of free live music happening in downtown SLO's Mission Plaza, courtesy of Visit SLO, the city, and also Sunset Honda. They are celebrating 30 years with 2 stages and 5 bands. A Moonshiner Collective being one of them, Wolfjet, Max McGlory and the Compromisers, Ghost Monster, and Soul Cool. Now, they will also have the traditional food and beverages available for purchase, free bike valet, and also some vendors and art installations going to be added to the concerts in the plaza lineup for Friday. So get to all the details at downtownslow.com, and we'll see you there this Friday for the 30th anniversary festival.
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Kids from Echo Smith on the Crush 92.5. It is Mandy with the Central Coast Perfect Blend. We've got the Violet Guns coming up, also Cage the Elephant. Right now, the Tedeschi Trucks Band. Don't forget that they're going to be at the Santa Barbara Bowl

0: Noah Kahan. That is Doors on the Crush 92.5. This is the Central Coast Perfect Blend. And with the big 4th of July holiday coming up, a record 72.2 million Americans are expected to travel at least 50 miles over the extended July 4th holiday period. That's slightly higher than last year. According to AAA, most people will hit the road with about 61 million traveling by car, even as gas prices are higher than last year. Flying is nearly flat at about 5.8 million travelers, while buses, trains, and cruises are seeing the fastest growth. Popular destinations include major U.S. cities like New York, Orlando, Seattle, and Chicago, and along with international hotspots in Canada and Europe. Really, we're going to Canada and Europe for 4th of July? To each their own. Traffic is expected to be heaviest starting Thursday, July 2nd, and drivers are urged to plan ahead, leave early, and drive safely during one of the busiest holiday travel periods on record. And this is why I'm glad to stay local for 4th of July. I love spending it out at Barney Schwartz Park in Paso. It's a 4th of July tradition I grew up with. I'm so glad that they brought it back. And it's completely free. You just bring the pop-ups. You bring your stuff to hang out for the day, all leading up to the big fireworks show. Details about that event going to be at prcity.com. 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
1: It's the Central Coast Community Calendar. 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And that's your Central Coast Community Calendar.
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0: Mystery Spotter for you. That is Love Me Not on the Crush 92.5. I'm Mandy with the Central Coast Perfect Blend. And if you love winning concert tickets, how about we send you to see Robert Plant? Yes, the Robert Plant. He's going to be with Saving Grace and Susie Deanne at the Vina Robles Amphitheater on Tuesday, September 29th. 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
3: On June 29th, 1776, Virginia declared independence from Great Britain and officially became an independent commonwealth. The Virginia Convention adopted the colony's first state constitution, officially severing ties with England. As the richest, most populous, and first established of the 13 colonies, this was an important event. Earlier that month, delegates had approved the Virginia Declaration of Rights, setting forth principles of individual liberty and self-government. Thomas Jefferson authored the preamble, which

0: consisted of a list of grievances against King George III, famous for his speech stating, "Give me liberty or give me death." That same day, Patrick Henry was elected as the Commonwealth's first governor. And that's the way it was 250 years ago today. This Quarter Millennial Minute has been brought to you by the History Center of San Luis Obispo County. 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Celebrating America's 250th birthday this July and all year, this is History Center Executive Director Steve Schmidt. Happy 250th, America.
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We're local. And so is, and this, so next, is this next artist. 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
1: 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Winners must be at least 18 years of age. Younger winners' prizes are the property of legal guardian and only awarded with a parent or guardian named at the completion of the contest. The program director has final say on all contests or station promotions. Questions or comments should be directed to the program director by phone 11 a.m. to 1 p.m. Monday through Friday by calling 781-2750. A legal ID will be necessary to prove identity, so please bring one when picking up your prize at Crush Studios, 3620 Sacramento Drive, Suite 204, San Luis Obispo, between the hours of 9 a.m. and 5 p.m., Monday through Friday, except holidays. A full list of rules is available by request. 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

Yeah, she hugged me tight, didn't breathe for a while. Could have died right then with a big old smile. But you know things change like it's all for naught. Where she kissed my cheek, you still feel the spot. You still feel the spot.

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Life on the Central Coast and great music. 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

0: Anytime you call, your conversation will be recorded and may be used on the air for any on-air application. Winners must be at least 18 years of age. Younger winners' prizes are the property of legal guardian and only awarded with a parent or guardian named at the completion of the contest. The program director has final say on all contests or station promotions. 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A legal ID will be necessary to prove identity, so please bring one when picking up your prize at Crush Studios, 3620 Sacramento Drive, Suite 204, San Luis Obispo, between the hours of 9 a.m. and 5 p.m., Monday through Friday, except holidays. 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

0: That's the new one from Modest Mouse, Picking Dragon's Pockets. It is the Crush 92.5, the perfect blend. I'm Suzanne. Thanks for hanging out this morning, checking in for the day, getting into some more with the Goo Goo Dolls, Shaky Graves, and that new one from Rainbow Kitten Surprise. And don't forget, we have your tickets in for Robert Plant and Saving Grace with Susie Dean coming through at Vina Robles Amphitheater this concert season. And the keyword is Plant to win your tickets. 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
3: 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Known as sutlers, or hawkers, they played an important role in military life. During the Revolutionary War, each post or regiment generally appointed one sutler who could extend credit to the troops. Unpaid debts were deducted from a soldier's wages and forwarded to the sutler. Meanwhile, that same day, Martha Washington, fearing the imminent British attack of New York, left Manhattan and relocated to Philadelphia, just in time to be there for the signing of the Declaration of Independence. And that's the way it was 250 years ago today. 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

0: I'm Suzanne, and we've got our friend Kate Armstrong on the phone today. Kate, how are you?
1: Hi, Suz. I'm so swell. How are you?
0: I'm good. So this is a big day for our Katie lady here at the Crush 92.5. Brand new music and out on tour. Let's talk about this, Kate. Catch us up on the life of Kate Armstrong and then how we get to June Gloom today.
1: Yes, Suze. Oh, my gosh. Well, it's been such a whirlwind. I've been so excitedly planning this tour with my friend Melody, career woman from Santa Cruz. And it's just been the perfect mishmash of girlhood and DIY and collaborating with local artists. And it feels like the right time to release a song alongside all of the fun. So, yeah, just basking in the newness.
0: Yeah, and like funny that you're going through all this like really cool, exciting stuff, but then you have a song called June Gloom.
1: Yeah, no, the duality.
0: I know. Well, and I mean, it's kind of the duality of like summertime around the Central Coast when we do get that fog rolling in, but we're ready to like celebrate and do the summer thing.
1: Talk
0: about the song. And if you're not familiar with Kate Armstrong, I don't know what you're doing with your life. Kate won Songwriter of the Year at the New Times Music Awards in recent years and has just been like kicking out some beautiful songwriter jams for the Central Coast and of course playing locally but out on tour right now. But talk about June Gloom and how this song came about for you.
1: I mean, like you mentioned, it is one of my more sad tracks, and I wrote it just kind of as an acceptance of a friendship pause, and needing to come to terms with that, and especially kind of rooting into the simplicities of the days that we experience grief and what that looks and feels like, and particularly not having those people in our life can just be really sad. So it's a super stripped acoustic track that I feel like really emulates all of that sadness for me. So
0: cool. Yeah. Well, we're going to talk more, but I just want to jump right into it because it's such a beautiful tune. And, you know, as we sit here with the thick marine layer taking over the Central Coast this weekend, it seems perfect. So let's check this out. We're hanging out with Kate Armstrong. You can check her out at Katie Lady on Instagram. That's CateyLady on Instagram. But right now, June Gloom, brand new. The Suze exclusive debut. It's The Crush.

0: the Crush 92.5. That is brand new music from Kate Armstrong, some local love here at the Crush 92.5. It's called June Gloom. Of course, you'll hear it spinning in our locals playlist here at the Crush, but this is out everywhere today, Kate. Congratulations.
1: Yeah, thank you, Suze.
0: And so is this streaming, do you ever have any designs on maybe like some sort of like a vinyl single, or what does that look like for you when you're releasing music? How do you think about that process?
1: Yeah, that's a great question. It's been different every release, but for this one, I've focused a lot more on radio connection. So, I mean, I love that we get to chat about it here and also sending it to different radio stations around the state that I'm touring in these different cities and, just trying to be more creative and grassroots with the approach.
0: And I know you definitely

0: keep a lot of that kind of conversation going. I know you're involved in like the Feminine Collective with Yonana Rose and all the ladies of the Central Coast that, you know, get together monthly and talk about these kinds of things. What's that? What's been going on with the Feminine Collective lately, like from your perspective, and, you know, what are you kind of taking away from that?
1: Yes. Yes. I have loved getting to collaborate with gals in the group, and Yonana has been a huge mentor for me. We camped together at Live Oak last weekend, and we're putting together a new concert series at Growing Grounds downtown for Transitions Mental Health Association that she'll be hosting. And it just feels like a really cool collaboration for me and my mental health work background, and her readiness to host artists from around the local scene, around the state, just to kind of create more of a conversation about music and mental health. So it's cool to see those projects kind of blossom from these connections from the Feminine Collective.
0: Yeah, definitely. I love the community builder part of your little bio description on Instagram. I think it rings so true in those kinds of ideas. And also just, you know, bringing our community together anytime you hit the stage with a mic and a guitar. And I know you're out on tour again with your friend Mel, call it Mel and Kate's Summer Camp Tour, 10 shows across California, and you're already like on the way. So tonight in Oakland, San Francisco tomorrow, and I love that you ended in our hometown of SLO on the 4th of July. And these are house shows. So how does that work? And if we want to attend, is there still room in SLO? Give us the rundown.
1: Yes. Reach out to me on my Instagram at Katie Lady if you're interested. But house shows to me have always just felt like the most natural place to perform. It really allows for a lot of collaboration to occur, not only with the hosts, but with folks who want to provide offerings like food and different, like we're having a bingo card to kind of encourage folks to get connected with each other, make new friends. And it really just creates the atmosphere that people can really sink into the music and create a conversation with the audience. So that's why I'm really drawn to playing house shows. So, yeah, we're doing that for our tour all across California.
0: Super cool. So, again, that's at Katie Lady on Instagram, CateyLady. June Gloom is out now today, just debuting. You can stream it. And, of course, lots of back catalog, a couple of great singles before this with Hold It All and... Oh, no, maybe this time. Thank you. I almost spaced like two of my favorite songs, and there it is. And then there's even, you know, some like EP before that. And then I know you just gave us Doom Gloom, but like, what's next, you know?
1: Yeah, girl, we are on the way. I have been practicing with a band for Whale Rock for the fall and kind of putting my tunes through that full band orientation. And so, yeah, that's in the works right now.
0: That's super cool. So, Whale Rock, September 19th and 20th. Mark your calendar for Castoro Cellars. And I was so excited to see your name on there. And this will be your Whale Rock debut, correct?
1: Yes, it will.
0: Cool. Awesome. I love it. And yeah, side note, by the way, I know you mentioned it a few minutes ago, but like, I can't believe that you and even Yonana and I were all at Live Oak, and I never saw either of you the whole weekend. I don't understand how that's possible. We must have just been like ships in the night every time. Like, when you're going to stage two, I'm going to the main or something.
1: I know, because of course we were on the dance floor for so much of it.
0: Yeah.
1: So.
0: Yeah. I know.
1: It's hard to believe.
0: I will say this is the first Live Oak where I like kind of lounged at the campsite a little more than I ever have. So maybe that it was probably my fault. Like, I was just chilling way too hard to catch up with you guys.
1: Hey, that is so important and valuable. The campsite is also where it's at.
0: It's awesome. Yeah. And it was like, you know, Todd and Corey and we camp with Good Medicine Presents, and they set up where you can like still hear the main stage and like the beer garden stage. But anyway, I digress. We're talking about June Gloom today and Kate Armstrong. So there's, you know, a couple things to remember at Katie Lady on Instagram, CateyLady. I'm just going to keep spelling it because it's, you know, not maybe what you would expect. And then if you want to get in on this, return to home at the end of the summer camp tour in SLO on July 4th, hit her up at Katie Lady on Instagram. Go stream June Gloom. Look forward to more. Did we miss anything?
1: I feel like that is such a bundle of fun right there. I would just love to connect with anyone who wants to connect.
0: Yay. Well, Kate, we'll see you out there, if not at Whale Rock in September. I mean, hopefully before, we'll see you out. I know you like to go to concerts in the plaza and all that fun stuff in town. So we'll see you soon. Thank you for the June Gloom, and we love you, my friend.
1: Love you too, Sue. Thanks for what you do.

0: Good morning with your Central Coast headlines. I'm Ben Hayes. A man killed in a crash on Highway 101 near Pismo Beach last week has been identified. According to the California Highway Patrol, Gary Noe Arias was the 27-year-old driver who died when his pickup truck crashed and overturned on the highway near San Luis Bay Drive last Tuesday. The driver of a BMW who collided with the crash pickup was said to have sustained minor to moderate injuries. A GoFundMe page has been set up and more than $26,000 has been raised to reportedly help support Arias's family with funeral and memorial expenses. With the 4th of July holiday fast approaching, the sheriff's office is reminding residents that fireworks other than permitted professional displays are prohibited in all unincorporated areas of San Luis Obispo County. That includes Oceano, Cayucas, Napomo, Avila Beach, Shandon, Creston, Santa Margarita, San Miguel, and all other unincorporated areas of the county. To help ensure a safe holiday weekend, the sheriff's office will be deploying maximum staffing throughout the county. Gas prices in California were going down, but now they're set to go back up again. Reporter Bree Tennis explains.
1: A state tax increase is expected to raise the cost of a gallon of gas by 2.2 cents starting on the 1st of July. The excise tax on gasoline will increase in California to 63.4 cents per gallon. The tax applies only to the state's excise tax and is separate from federal taxes and sales taxes already included in the price of the pump. Despite the increase, state officials predict a decline in gas tax revenue as more Californians switch to EVs. I'm Bree Tennis.
0: And California is becoming the first state to track job losses linked to artificial intelligence. It'll be updated monthly to monitor industries most affected by AI and automation. You're up to date with local and state news with your Central Coast headlines. I'm Ben Hayes.
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I am Suzanne and ready to go with our happy hour news stories. Today we've got good news on a senior citizen slip and slide day, and a couple of siblings won the lottery. So a senior living community in Tennessee hosted an awesome event where residents took part in a giant slip and slide day. There were even caregivers, firefighters, and college athletes that played along too. And the celebration was called Ride and Slide, and it gave seniors a chance to relive some childhood fun. And I mean, who wouldn't want to have a slip and slide day? Like, can we just all take the day off now? Let's go. All right.

0: Minnesota artist has created a unique mini art vending machine that sells small original pieces of art for just $1, and it was installed in a local bookstore, and the machine offers mystery artwork from different artists. Nearly 3,000 pieces have already been sold, with all proceeds going directly to the artists. And I love this trend. I have seen them in many places. I have a friend who started one a while back down in the Southern California area, and she had a great time doing that. So love this story for us. And then finally, two siblings from North Carolina just had a life-changing win after using their family's birthdays to play the lottery. So the numbers matched all five white balls, earning them a prize of $25,000 a year for life. And they said it was even more amazing since the winning numbers were all special to them, and they plan to use the money for their bills, home repairs, and a new car. Sounds about right. And there it is. Happy Hour News Stories done. Happy Hour News Stories done. And hey, coming up, we are talking with Kate Armstrong, local musician, brand new tune, just dropping today. And we've got the Suze exclusive debut with the Katie Lady herself. Hang tight. It's coming up quick.
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0: I've been loving that one. Sam Fender, Rain Me In. Some help from Olivia Dean on there. And we also heard from our local boys, Carbon City Lights back there, leaving the light on. I'm Suzanne. Continue the perfect blend here in just a few. Modern English, who, by the way, yes, are coming to the California Mid-State Fair in a couple of weeks. That big 80s night. Howard Jones, English Beat, Modern English, Wang Chung, Richard Blade, midstatefair.com if you don't have your tickets already. It's coming quick. It's The Crush, and coming up, we'll get into some more music, including brand new Phoebe Bridgers. Hang out.
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2: 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And that's your Central Coast Community Calendar. 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

0: new music there from Phoebe Bridgers. It's called Lost Boys, and her new album, Lost Weekend, is due out in August. Super excited for this. And on this particular track, she does have some backing vocals from her friends in Boy Genius, Lucy Dacus and Julian Baker. And can't wait to hear more of this. It's funny, too, that we have this song come out where she's really, railing on the machine, the social medias, the internet, the phone culture, right? And today is actually social media day. All right, it is The Crush. 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So if you're up early like me, you're definitely running into that classic marine layer blanketing the coast and even inland that should be burning out by this afternoon for some mostly sunny skies. At the beaches, highs in the low to mid 60s today. If you're inland, South County near 70, North County much warmer, upper 70s. And yeah, we'll have some breeze coming through this afternoon as well. 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
1: Good morning with your Central Coast headlines. I'm Ben Hayes. Ernesto Noriego Cisneros was arrested in Fresno in connection to the bank robbery at Wells Fargo Bank in the 500 block of Spring Street in Paso Robles last Thursday. Paso Robles police detectives identified Cisneros' general location in northwest Fresno. They notified local detectives, and he was taken into custody on suspicion of bank robbery and for allegedly violating the terms of his post-release community supervision. The Cal Fire San Luis Obispo unit is planning to conduct multiple prescribed burns around San Luis Obispo County this week. The first is set to take place today at the shooting range on Gilardi Road off Highway 1. Approximately 32 acres of brush will be burned. Fire crews will also conduct controlled burns east of Santa Margarita on Wednesday involving 30 acres and then Friday involving 11 acres. The goal of the burns is to reduce wildfire risk. California state workers will need to report for duty in the office this week.
2: Governor Gavin Newsom has doubled down on his efforts to get state workers back into the office since the COVID pandemic. He was asked late last week if he's considering only having the employees show up 4 days a week instead of five starting July 1st, and his answer was a simple no chance. He went on to say that he's ordering state workers back into the office this week, and the next governor will have to battle it out with the labor.

0: labor unions. I'm Jason Campodonia.
1: With summer here, health officials are urging people to watch for heat-related illness. Dr. Don Buckland, a preventative medicine doctor, says what can begin as heat exhaustion can quickly turn into heat stroke.
2: You are sweating like crazy. You are panting to get rid of heat like dog. You are a little bit sick to your stomach from all that heat. Your skin is just drippy wet.
1: Best advice, get into the shade and drink as much water as you can. With your Central Coast headlines, I'm Ben Hayes.
3: 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Then when I got older, that was my favorite part.
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Cherub Rock with the Smashing Pumpkins, the Crush 92.5, and checking in to 8 a.m. We'll be talking with Krista Smith from Paso Wine coming up. We've got a chance to help Paso Wine win an accolade or few. So let me get you into that coming up right now. Let's do some more tunes. Weezer, new music from Goose after the Talking Heads.

0: The Crush 92.5. I'm Suzanne, and we've got Krista Smith from the Paso Robles Wine Country Alliance on the phone today. Krista, how are you?
1: I'm good. How are you?
0: I'm good. So I saw this news, vote for Paso Robles Wine Country this week, and I wanted to talk to you about that. But real quick, I know you guys just are coming off the Paso Wine mid-year membership meeting, and that could probably be a lot of like inside baseball for your average Crush fan. But how was it? Did it go well? And any takeaways from that we should know about?
1: Sure. Yeah, we do two of those meetings a year with our membership, and there's typically about 200 people there. So it was really great to see everyone and do a check-in. One exciting thing that we shared or reminded our wineries about yesterday was that the registration for our Fresno tasting tour stop opened this morning. So we are going back to Fresno again this year by popular demand from both wineries and the consumers to do another tasting tour stop on September 3rd. So wineries began signing up for that this morning, and we're already over halfway full.
0: Oh, wow, cool.
1: A lot of Paso wineries are excited to go back to the valley and meet some of those visitors where they live.
0: Yeah, and that's good news for people that have family over in the valley, too. Let them know September 3rd, Paso Wine coming through.
1: and then
0: looking down the line too, if September looks busy where you're doing the Fresno tasting tour thing, but then the virtual auction will be coming back around to like in the middle toward the end of September, which is always a cool thing for you guys. So let's talk
1: that's September 14th through 23rd.
0: yeah. And then of course in October we'll get to Harvest Wine Month, and then all of a sudden it'll be Christmas again, right?
1: Exactly. And because we've had such great weather this year, harvest is probably going to be a little early. So there might be some grape stomps and things happening even before we get to October.
0: Stay
1: tuned for more info on that.
0: Yeah, how fun. Okay, so vote for Paso Robles Wine Country was the headline that I read today, and I'm so excited. You have, as a wine industry in Paso, as Paso Wine Country, have been nominated in the 2026 USA Today Reader's Choice Awards for Best Wine Region, literally in the country. So, I mean, talk about that from the Paso wine perspective.
1: Yeah, Paso is fortunate to have 10 of the current nominees in the Reader's Choice Awards. So along with being nominated for Best Wine Region, there's also nominees from Paso for Best Wine Country Hotel, Best Wine Tasting Room, Tour Company, Restaurant, and Winery Tour. So Paso is really representing on that national stage, which is super exciting.
0: Yeah, and so voting goes basically now until Monday, July 20th. And the cool thing about this is you can vote daily. So you want to support Paso Wine for Best Wine Region, and then kind of stepping down into these other categories. And it's like, we not only have like one nominee in these categories, but some of them, we have a couple. So Best Wine Country Hotel, talk about El Agrato and Just In.
1: Yeah, so we've got two nominees in Wine Country Hotel. If you haven't been to El Agrato or the Just In, like, they are absolutely beautiful properties and a great excuse to have a little staycation on the Central Coast. El Agrato also has their own winery, and of course Just In does as well. So both are super fun in that way. You can try some of the wines that are associated with that property, and they're both absolutely beautiful.
0: Yeah, and then while we're on the subject of Just In, they're also up for Best Winery Restaurant.

0: For the restaurant at Justin. I haven't been out there in quite a while. I was talking to Molly Scott when we were at Paso Wine Fest, and she's like, oh yeah, it's, you know, since I've been there, like, so much has changed. But have you been out there recently, and kind of what's the lay of the land there?
1: I have. Yeah, I went out there earlier this year. We were fortunate to bring in some media guests, and they also hosted the Paso Wine Alliance team earlier this year out at Justin. Since it had been a while since we got out there to experience all the things that are happening at Justin, they also have like a chocolate making class and a tea making class. So if you have friends that aren't as into the wine, like, there's plenty of other things to do out there too. And the wine is, of course, amazing. But as a tea drinker, that experience was really fun.
0: Yeah.
1: So I highly recommend getting out there, and the restaurant itself and the food is just amazing. So yeah. There's also, like, I think they do lunch sometimes during the year too. And the Michelin star, event just happened yesterday. So I believe they retained their stars, which is incredibly exciting.
0: Yeah. Killing it. So, what kind of tea did you end up making? I'm curious.
1: Oh my gosh. I don't remember what it was called. It's all like local grown on the property. So I think it was, like a wildflower one.
0: How fun.
1: It was amazing.
0: Oh, that's so yeah. Cool.
1: It was great iced too.
0: Yeah.
1: So, nice. Good way to cool down in the summer.
0: Yeah. Like perfect for this time of year. So we talked about Best Wine Country Hotel, Best Winery Restaurant. So then there's also the Best Wine Tasting Room, and we have two heavy hitters here with Epic and Tobless Creek. I mean, I don't know how to choose here. Like, I want to vote. How do I pick?
1: You don't choose. You have to vote, like, every other day.
0: Yeah, there you go.
1: Do Epic one day and then Tobless. Yeah.
0: Yeah, those ones are great. And, I mean, I know, like, both of them have such a special, like, you know, Epic has so much history up on York Mountain, and Tobless Creek, obviously, yes. With all the leadership that they have in the industry with just sustainability and organic and all of that stuff. And not to mention the Rhone project that they did is insane. So I could see either one of these people deserving it. And I won't ask you to choose, but just talk about those tasting rooms a little bit.
1: Yeah, I could never choose between the two. They're both so special and for different reasons. And you captured it very well. Like, the history of the Epic is incredible. Their tasting room is also beautiful, and it's just a really special district as part of Paso over in York Mountain. It's a really special place. And Tobless Creek and the sustainability is huge, and what they've done for Paso is huge with the Rhones as well. They're also the first ROC, so regenerative organic certified winery in the world, and Paso is also home to 6 of those, 22 total globally. So they really started a movement here in Paso and just across all wine regions.
0: Yeah.
1: So both are just incredibly special tasting rooms and wineries and people.
0: Yeah, and then there's, again, we're talking with Krista Smith here. Paso Wine has been nominated for Best Wine Region in the 2026 USA Today Reader's Choice Awards. So this is a voting situation. We want to support our friends at Paso Wine and get out and vote daily until Monday, July 20th. And then, of course, all these other categories where we have some awesome Paso Wine businesses up for the Best Wine Country Hotel, Best Wine Tasting Room we were just talking about. We talked about the winery restaurant. And then tours, and kind of on both sides of it, we have Best Wine Tour Company and then Best Winery Tour. So if you want to get out to the tour that you're doing, there's Toast Tours, there's Uncorked Wine Tours, and both have been around for a long time.
1: They have, yes. And Toast Tours also does a 10-city walking tour, which is really fun. So if you want to get outside of just being in a vehicle, then that's a fun alternative. But yeah, both tour companies and the people behind them are just incredible.
0: Super cool. And then finally, the winery tours. And these guys are kind of right across 46 from each other, if you will. Eberle Winery and Robert Hall. Have you been on either of those tours? Any insights?
1: I have not been on any of the official tours, no, unfortunately. But I have been in the caves at Eberle, and it's a really fun spot. And I imagine you'll see Gary waiting outside as you go into the tasting room.
0: Oh, so that always.
1: Always a fun experience.
0: Yeah, he's always got that bottle of cab out there.
1: Yes, he's the welcome committee, which is always fun. And then Robert Hall is also another just great winery, and they are also one of the ROC certified wineries in Paso. So if you really care about sustainability, then that's a great place to go.
0: So cool. So many things to vote for here. And again, you can do that daily. What I have also learned in the voting process, because we actually just got, the Slow Film Fest got named in this. They were nominated for Best Film Festival, and actually got in the top 10, which was super exciting. And what I learned is, and this is a hack, You can

0: Get those laptops, those desktops, those cell phones. 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And, you know, I will, you know, let's pump you and the Paso Wine team up, because you guys do have a lot to do with Paso, you know, being on the national or even global stage. You guys are a huge, huge mouthpiece for the Central Coast wine scene and, of course, specifically Paso. So shout out to you guys, too, okay? We're not only voting for the wine region itself, but for the hard work that your team does all year, every year. So let's get Paso Wine to the top spot, best wine region in the 2026 USA Today Reader's Choice Awards, now through Monday, July 20th. Get over to USA Today online and you'll see all of this. And then you can vote for the hotel, the tasting room, the tour, the restaurant, all of it. And Krista, thanks for spending a little bit of time. I know we'll see you very soon for another official Paso Wine Hour. Thanks, friend.
1: Yes, thank you for having me.

0: Mayfield song that is brand new from Monrovia. It's the Crush 92.5, the perfect blend. Suzanne here, and we have your tickets in for Los Lobos and Los Lonely Boys coming through Vina Robles Amphitheater August 1st. It's the Brotherhood Tour. So, of course, keyword, Brotherhood, 805-903-1974. Text to win, text to grab the link. Two birds, one stone here. Two bands, one text, should we say. Los Lobos and Los Lonely Boys. I'm very proud of that thought, okay? The Brotherhood Tour. Text Brotherhood, 805-903-1974.
1: Good morning with your Central Coast headlines. I'm Ben Hayes. A man killed in a crash on Highway 101 near Pismo Beach last week has been identified. According to the California Highway Patrol, Gary No Arias was the 27-year-old driver who died when his pickup truck crashed and overturned on the highway near San Luis Bay Drive last Tuesday. The driver of a BMW who collided with a crash pickup was said to have sustained minor to moderate injuries. A GoFundMe page has been set up and more than $26,000 has been raised to reportedly help support Arias' family with funeral and memorial expenses. With the 4th of July holiday fast approaching, the sheriff's office is reminding residents that fireworks other than permitted professional displays are prohibited in all unincorporated areas of San Luis Obispo County.

0: That includes Oceano, Cayucas, Napomo, Avila Beach, Shandon, Creston, Santa Margarita, San Miguel, and all other unincorporated areas of the county. To help ensure a safe holiday weekend, the sheriff's office will be deploying maximum staffing throughout the county. Gas prices in California were going down, but now they're set to go back up again. Reporter Bree Tennis explains.
1: A state tax increase is expected to raise the cost of a gallon of gas by 2.2 cents starting on the 1st of July. The excise tax on gasoline will increase in California to 63.4 cents per gallon. The tax applies only to the state's excise tax and is separate from federal taxes and sales taxes already included in the price of the pump. Despite the increase, state officials predict a decline in gas tax revenue as more Californians switch to EVs. I'm Bree Tennis.
0: And California is becoming the first state to track job losses linked to artificial intelligence. It'll be updated monthly to monitor industries most affected by AI and automation. You're up to date with local and state news with your Central Coast headlines. I'm Ben Hayes.
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the Crush 92.5, the perfect blend. And let's get into some Hollywood buzz. So first up, a 5-part documentary series about Cartoon Network is officially in the works and will premiere next year as part of the network's 35th anniversary celebration. And so basically exploring Cartoon Network's evolution from its earliest days through its different eras. And we'll actually use some rare archival footage, brand new interviews with the artists and creators behind some of the most iconic shows on the network. And so that's super cool. You know, definitely grew up with all of that stuff through my high school years. All right, Comcast will split into two publicly traded companies, spinning off NBC Universal and Sky into a standalone media company. And the remaining Comcast will focus on broadband and connectivity. So this is apparently a tax-free separation expected to close within a year. And executives say it gives both businesses greater strategic flexibility. Next up, Netflix is developing a live-action TV adaptation of the popular Persona video game franchise. This series comes from 21 Laps Entertainment and Story Kitchen, with Christopher Monfette attached as writer.

0: showrunner and executive producer. And then finally, yesterday, producer Clive Davis, who passed away on June 22nd, age 94. They did have his memorial at the Central Synagogue in New York City. And I mean, who's who there, right? That he helped Bruce Springsteen, Barry Manilow, Dionne Warwick. Alicia Keys was there. She was very emotional. She said, "I'm not a crier, so I'm in a strange place." And then she read a letter that she'd written titled "A Letter to the Man Who Believed First." And, you know, it starts off, "Dear Clive, there are moments in life that feel like they're written before you ever lived them, like the universe conspired quietly in the background, arranging people and places and timing so that something extraordinary could be born. Meeting you was one of those moments for me." And it goes on, and it's really powerful and meaningful, and I love those words. So we remember today Clive Davis, who brought us so, so, so much music. It's The Crush. And that's The Hollywood Buzz. Done.
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Sally, when the wine runs out, was Role Model. It's the Crush 92.5 cruising for some more tunes. D-Light, we've got brand new music. Jesse Wells coming up right now. Midnight Oil.

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new music there with Jesse Wells. Won't you come out tonight? It is the Crush 92.5, the perfect blend. I'm Suzanne. And hey, if you want to get out for an awesome night, Robert Plant is coming back to Paso, this time with Saving Grace and Susie Dean. Tuesday, September 29th, Vinaroba's Amphitheater. Put it in your calendar. And right now, text to win, text to grab the link. Keyword is plant, 805-903-1974. That'll get you into win with the Crush 92.5. And I'm Suzanne, out of here. Pepper Daniels in next. Mandy this afternoon. And I will talk to you tomorrow morning here at the Crush.

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0: Noah Kahan and Doors on the Crush 92.5. It's Pepper Daniels in with you this morning. Good morning to you. I mentioned I finally got to the Noah Kahan documentary that is on Netflix over the weekend. It's great, and you should check it out. Things I learned include how talented he is, how funny he is, and also that I should probably listen to more Noah Kahan. So if that was the goal of the documentary, goal achieved. Yeah, talented dude.
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Local music from Carbon City Lights. That's Sky Blue here on the Crush 92.5. Good to run into some of those guys and see them play at Live Oak a couple of weeks ago.

play at Live Oak a couple of weeks ago. What a great, great weekend Live Oak was. Yeah, a couple weeks ago, I think it kicks off summer. Now here we are. It's Pearl Jam.

0: There's Death Cab for Cutie and Riptides on the Crush 92.5. They've got a sold-out show on the books at Vina Robles Amphitheater. Los Lobos and Los Lonely Boys also come into Vina Robles, and there are tickets available to see the Brotherhood Tour. Saturday, August the 1st, our keyword this week is Brotherhood on the Crush text line if you want to win your way in. 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

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The perfect place.

It's the Revivalists and Heartstop here on the Crush 92.5, a few weeks away from some new music from the Revivalists. It's the perfect blend. Pepper Daniels with you. Back to the 90s now with some Hootie.

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1: 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Looking for some family fun on the Central Coast this 4th of July weekend? Mark your calendar for two exciting community celebrations. First, head to downtown San Luis on Friday, July 3rd for Concerts in the Plaza's 30th Anniversary Festival from 2 to 8 p.m. This special extended event features two stages, five bands, 6 hours of live music, local vendors, art installations, and a giant block party atmosphere. 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Then on Saturday, July 4th, bring the whole family to Old Town Napomo for the annual 4th of July parade from 11 a.m. to 2 p.m. Celebrate America's 250th birthday with patriotic floats, local organizations, classic cars, equestrian groups, schools, businesses, and plenty of red, white, and blue community spirit. 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

It's the Killers, and somebody told me on the Crush 92.5, somebody told me, and it's actually out there, frontman of the Killers, Brandon Flowers, has made a country record. And now

0: Jack White, G.O.D., and the Broken Ribs on the Crush 92.5. It is Pepper Daniels hanging out. Happy Tuesday to you. Hope you are doing well. We're approaching the noon hour. Reminder that we have tickets up for grabs on the Crush text line this week for Robert Plant, who is going to be at Mina Robles Amphitheater September 29th. That's right, the legendary Robert Plant. This time bringing with him Saving Grace and Susie Dion and special guest Rosie Flores. Plant is the keyword this week, and your chance to win on the text line, plant. Text it to 805-903-1974.
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Bosta, and that is Hot 45 here on the Crush 92.5, local music there. They are going to headline their concerts in the Plaza on the final night, September the 4th. Here's Beck.

0: turning up the funk on that. Pepper Daniels are with you this afternoon. And I mentioned Hot 45. They play concerts in the Plaza on September the 4th. We've got a big one on Friday, though. It is a 30th anniversary festival version of Concerts in the Plaza, Downtown Slow, and brought to you by Visit SLO, Moonshiner Collective, Max McClary, Wolf Jet, Ghost Monster, Soul Cool, and all presented by Quality Suites Downtown Slow. It is starting at 2 o'clock on Friday. That's right, 2 o'clock, not 5 o'clock. Five bands, two stages, 6 hours of free music with all the aforementioned bands, with all the regular food and beverage sponsors and vendors there, the free bike valet, all of that, and some special America 250 speakers and celebrations throughout the afternoon as well. So we get into that this weekend. So big Friday the 3rd, Downtown Slow Concerts in the Plaza this Friday.
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0: Modest Mouse, picking Dragon's Pockets here on the Crush 92.5, and from the album An Eraser and a Maze, which has been out into the world since the beginning of June. It's also, they've also been celebrating the 30th anniversary of their first album as well. Yeah, that's what they're up to. Modest Mouse also going to be at Avila Beach in October. Yeah, you've heard.
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Talking Heads and Burning Down the House on the Crush 92.5. It's Pepper Daniels with you with Smashing Pumpkins now. On the way, some Prince and the latest from Young the Giant.

0: That is Young the Giant here on the Crush 92.5 and a new one called Evergreen. It's Pepper Daniels with you. We've been telling you all year that Young the Giant going to be at Santa Barbara Bowl. That show is coming up on July 18th. They're also going to be with Cold War Kids and Kenny Hoopla. And their latest album, the sixth studio album from Young the Giant called Victory Garden is out and features that track you just heard, Evergreen.
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Here's Moonshiner Collective and Start Again here on the Crush 92.5, and they are playing the big downtown slow concerts in the Plaza 30th Anniversary Festival this Friday. Music starts at 2, runs all the way till 8 o'clock with 5 bands that include Moonshiner Collective. It's free, like all concerts in the Plaza are on Friday night. This one happens to be 2 stages, 5 bands, and 6 hours of free music to celebrate the 30th anniversary and, of course, 4th of July weekend kicking off.

0: That's the Strokes and Going Shopping on the Crush 92.5. Pepper Daniels with you before I go. Quick reminder, we're giving away those Los Lobos and Los Lonely Boys tickets for the Brotherhood Tour, Vina Robles Amphitheater on Saturday, August the 1st. And Brotherhood is the keyword this week to win your way in. Text Brotherhood to 805-903-1974. And have a great rest of your Tuesday. 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

0: That's some Goose on the Crush 92.5. I'm Mandy with the Central Coast Perfect Blend. Hope your Tuesday is going well. 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It's Kaleo right now with Way Down We Go.
1: Oh, Father, tell me.

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0: And we're in studio with Jean-Pierre from Wolf Vineyards. We're talking Ama Waterways and a cruise they're taking in July of 2027 from Paris on the Seine River up to Normandy. What keeps you coming back for more? You've done one, you've done two, you've done...
1: One of the big values, I think, of river cruise is that you have stopover every day in a different town. The other one is that having river cruise, it gives you a lot more options, being able to decide, hey, today I'm going to be lazy. I'm just going to walk around the town, or no, I'm going to take a hike, take a bicycle. You know, there's several aspects to it. The first one, you have winemaker dinners. You do have these culinary elements also that are weaved, you know, within the programs.
0: The excursions, too, it's also worth mentioning. One of the selling points for Ama is everything's included. You leave your wallet in your pocket.
1: Very good point, because, you know, I've been on the other cruises where I call it the pay-to-play. you look at the price point of a cruise, you find it attractive, but... once you leave the ship and you settle your credit card, you get a bit of a shock because, you know, you realize all of a sudden, oh, I had to pay for my excursions, I had to pay for the wine, I had to pay extra for other activities, so that it's all inclusive and even for the budget conscious, because there is no surprise.
0: We're talking with Jean-Pierre about Ama Waterways and their cruise in July of 2027. From Paris to Normandy. And then the service is also next level, right? To match this level of food and this level of wine, you have to have a certain level of service. And Ama certainly provides that.
1: Absolutely. And when I'm the host on these wine river cruise, is that I make a point to actually walk around the tables. I go walk around and then, you know, people enjoy the interaction and then the ability sometimes say, wow, with this wine, why did you choose this one with the food? And then you can have a little more intimate conversation about it beyond, you know, the two general presentations of wine tasting that I spoke about.
0: That's Jean-Pierre from Wolf Vineyards here in SLO, taking an Ama Waterways cruise from Paris to Normandy in the summer of 2027. For more, amawaterways.com. 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

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This is Mandy on the Crush 92.5. Got your way in to go see Robert Plant at Vienna Robles Amphitheater. Robert Plant going to be coming in September. I've got dates and how you get those tickets on the way.

0: More Grace Potter for you. That is Love Me Not on the Crush 92.5. I'm Mandy with the Central Coast Perfect Blend. And if you love winning concert tickets, how about we send you to see Robert Plant? Yes, the Robert Plant. He's going to be with Saving Grace and Susie Deanne at the Vina Robles Amphitheater on Tuesday, September 29th. 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

sweet. That is Hozier on the Crush 92.5. My name is Mandy, and some say we might be too sweet because we give away too many concert tickets. I say nay, nay. I've got your tickets to Los Lobos and Los Lonely Boys at Vina Robles Amphitheater coming up. First, Maroon 5.

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1: 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Engines pumping and thumping in time. 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

0: Mumford & Sons with Chris Stapleton. It is here. My name is Mandy, and I'm here to tell you that we've got your tickets to Los Lobos and Los Lonely Boys bringing their Brotherhood tour to the Vina Robles Amphitheater on Saturday, August 1st. If you need a night of just a Latin California-style music, then Los Lobos and Los Lonely Boys are going to fill your Saturday with some great tunes. 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Text Brotherhood to 805-903-1974 to enter. That's Brotherhood to 805-903-1974.
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3: 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Meanwhile, that same day, Martha Washington, fearing the imminent British attack of New York, left Manhattan and relocated to Philadelphia, just in time to be there for the signing of the Declaration of Independence. 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

My heart is breaking, hands are shaking, bugs are crawling all over me. My heart is breaking, hands are shaking, bugs are crawling all over me. My heart is breaking, hands are shaking, bugs are crawling all over me. 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

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This is Mandy on the Crush 92.5. Speaking of local music, it is a big event happening for local music this Friday at Mission Plaza in downtown. So we're going to talk about the 30th anniversary festival for Concerts in the Plaza coming up right now at Sublime.

0: Sam Fender and Olivia Dean. That is called Rain Me In. My name is Mandy on the Crush 92.5. And we all know it's a big holiday weekend coming up. America's 250th. A lot of people have different ways to celebrate. We don't want to forget, it is also the 30th anniversary of Concerts in the Plaza. The 30th anniversary festival is being presented by Visit SLO, the City of San Luis Obispo, and Sunset Honda. So instead of a typical, 2 to 3 hour Concerts in the Plaza this Friday, they are extending it to 6 whole hours of live music. 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Now, we're going to have performances from Moonshiner Collective, Wolfjet, Max McLowry and the Compromisers, Ghost Monster, Soul Cool, and of course, all the things that we love about Concerts in the Plaza. 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It's going to be starting at 2 o'clock this Friday in downtown SLO.
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